0: get under the bed high. 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What are he going to get you?
1: Javeriana Estéreo, sin fronteras.

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It's called Walking on the Moon. I feel like it.

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Cold rain where sweet grass won't.

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and walk and talk that talk and whisper in my ear and tell me that you love me. 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Oh, when she talk like that, she knocks me dead.